Can you do whatever is necessary? 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Is it true we just repeat history? Or could it be we'll make a new start? Are we twisted into conformity? Normalized from the moment of birth?

is necessary. 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Are we twisted into conformity? Normalized from the moment of birth? Energize, reach for the remedy. Straighten out, feel the

within it there's a tangle of recycled plastic dice. Everyone can face a crisis, but not everyone can make it home. Everyone can face a crisis, but not everyone can make

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And I looked, but I never jumped. 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

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If that's not luck, then it's enough.

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Last one in particular, we met sometime one cold December, a halt in Nanny's corner, where he laid out his wares, colognes, chopper chops and Trojans if you dare. He's from my hometown, Benin City, and over there my man's a dentist, but here in London,

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1: Let's get it. 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

0: My name is Kim Deal from the Breeders, and you're listening to Radio Eins, Nur für Erwachsene, for adults only.
1: Oh my God. 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

Ladies and gentlemen, do you like the pelt? 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What poor unfortunate creature had to die for you to wear that? My Aunt Trudy, I replied. Just walked away. Walked away, ladies and gentlemen.